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7: I'm Amber Payton with BIN News Now. The capital murder trial of Dallas, Texas rapper Yella Beezy has been delayed because of witness scheduling issues.
8: More so the defense and to make sure that the defendant receives a fair trial.
7: Prosecutors say several federal agents are expected to testify. The rapper is accused of paying a hitman to kill rival rapper Mo 3. The convicted gunman is already serving life in prison. Stockbridge, Georgia's youngest ever mayor has been removed from office. The city council voted to oust 22-year-old Jaden Williams, who is black, after an investigation found he allegedly used a city purchasing card for personal expenses, including haircuts, clothing, and movie tickets. And Black Maryland Governor Wes Moore says applications for the state's Nourish MD grant program opens September 22nd. Nearly $3.7 million will support food retailers providing fresh, nutritious options in Maryland food deserts. 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
5: I'm Amber Payton with BIN News Now. Black Chicago Mayor Brandon Johnson is seeking a second term.
6: Chicago, we are not done. We have more work to do.
5: Johnson launched his re-election campaign Sunday, calling for more funding for public schools, affordable housing, and mental health services, while also pushing for higher taxes on the wealthy. A second federal judge has blocked President Trump's mail-in voting restrictions, ruling the Postal Service lacks authority to enforce them. The decision follows an earlier court block and comes as the Supreme Court considers the administration's appeal. The proposed rules would place new requirements on states and mail ballot processing ahead of the midterms. And authorities are stepping up patrols around former Vice President Kamala Harris's Malibu home after a woman allegedly entered the property Friday night. Private security stopped her before she reached the house, and sheriff's deputies later allowed her to leave without arrest. Harris and her husband, Doug Imhoff, were not home at the time. Get BIN News Now on demand 24/7 on the iHeartRadio app.
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1: It's time for the Community's Choice to let you know about some of the upcoming events in the community. I'm Camille Haley. 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Macedonia Baptist Church presents Food Shelf in a Box, Wednesday, September 23rd, 1 to 3:30 p.m. Drive up for curbside service and volunteers will load your car with a box of groceries. 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Let Them Rise, a blueprint for educating black boys, is hosted by Richard Terrell, educator, author, and pastor. It takes place Thursday, October 8th, 6 to 7:30 p.m. at Pillsbury Creative Commons, 3529 Chicago Avenue in South Minneapolis. 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I'm Kimyo Haley, and may the Lord God bless you real good.
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6: I'm Amber Payton with BIN News Now. Black Chicago Mayor Brandon Johnson is seeking a second term.
7: Chicago, we are not done. We have more work to do.
6: Johnson launched his re-election campaign Sunday, calling for more funding for public schools, affordable housing, and mental health services, while also pushing for higher taxes on the wealthy. A second federal judge has blocked President Trump's mail-in voting restrictions, ruling the Postal Service lacks authority to enforce them. The decision follows an earlier court block and comes as the Supreme Court considers the administration's appeal. The proposed rules would place new requirements on states and mail ballot processing ahead of the midterms. And authorities are stepping up patrols around former Vice President Kamala Harris's Malibu home after a woman allegedly entered the property Friday night. Private security stopped her before she reached the house, and sheriff's deputies later allowed her to leave without arrest. Harris and her husband, Doug Imhoff, were not home at the time. Get BIN News Now on demand 24/7 on the iHeartRadio app.
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1: First person shooter mode. 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
2: 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Right there. 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
1: 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A moment of your attention could mean the world. A life saved. A bond strengthened. 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

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It's cool.

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1: 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Let Them Rise, a blueprint for educating black boys, is hosted by Richard Terrell, educator, author, and pastor. It takes place Thursday, October 8th, 6 to 7:30 p.m. at Pillsbury Creative Commons, 3529 Chicago Avenue in South Minneapolis. 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I'm Kimio Haley, and may the Lord God bless you real good.
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0: Quarter mil for the Maybach truck.
1: Double R with the factory rims. I got the 90 years, the version of bribes, I'm really a threat.
0: It's got to the point that I don't even care. I got jewels in a safe that I don't even wear.
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trapping, no dark skin. 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Hit her, making them play, stacking their pay. 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Hit her, 3-pointers on the chain. Fresh new J's, AMG, switch lanes, oh. Never been a vote or lame-o. 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Street cred good, I ways, oh. 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

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He got me sprung.com. 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Yeah, we both outside. This

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1: 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I'm Kimio Haley. 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Let Them Rise, a blueprint for educating black boys, is hosted by Richard Terrell, educator, author, and pastor. It takes place Thursday, October 8th, 6 to 7:30 p.m. at Pillsbury Creative Commons, 3529 Chicago Avenue in South Minneapolis. 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For more information, 651-429-5345. 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For more information, 612-377-0594. I'm Kimio Haley, and may the Lord God bless you real good.
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Good morning. Good morning to you. You got here right on time. How to do you? It is the 16th day. Now it's the 15th day. I'm getting ahead of myself. Of September 2026. I'm Freddie Bell. I'm with the morning team. And it stars Chantel Sings, who's at the controls with theme music from Showtime. The Wake Up Workout music mix is in full effect this morning. Plus, there's news from the Black Information Network. And portions of our show are produced by Sean Hartman. As I mentioned, it's the 15th day of September, celebrating 50 years of broadcasting at KMOJ Radio, sharing news and information, and of course, music you can use. Everyone, the color of the day is royal blue. Royal blue represents confidence and strength and purpose, and wear it today as a reminder to walk into every room knowing that you belong there. And good morning to all the fine folks in Moundsview, from County Road 10 to Silver Lake Park. Yeah, we're sending you some KMOJ love. Turn us up and carry the People Station wherever you go this Tuesday morning. Weather for the Twin Cities, sunshine will take charge later on this morning with highs around 70. Westerly winds at 10 to 15 miles per hour could gust up to 30. The sun is friendly, but the wind may rearrange your hairstyle today. So you might want to lock it down just a little bit. Right now we got clouds and 62 in the metro area. This is the front page, a service of the Minnesota Center for Employee Ownership, the premier hub for information on employee ownership in Minnesota. For more details, visit mnceo.org. The Supreme Court is keeping new federal restrictions on mail-in voting blocked as Delaware voters head to the polls today for the final primary of the 2026 election cycle. The justices rejected the Trump administration's request to revive the Postal Service rules, leaving a lower court decision in place that mail-in ballots still can take place. Also, President Trump is rejecting calls for new safety guardrails on artificial intelligence, saying the industry only needs strong presidential leadership. Trump also called concerns about AI and data centers a conspiracy that is only benefiting China. California Governor Gavin Newsom says he would not run for president in 2028 if former Vice President Kamala Harris decides to enter the race. Newsom made the comments in a CNN interview, saying he would not want to run against Harris and that his decision is based on political reality. And locally, both major candidates for a Minnesota governor are calling for firings over the state's fraud response. Republican candidate Lisa Daymuth says she wants two officials of the Walz administration to be fired, while DFL candidate Amy Klobuchar says she would fire the officials who failed to stop the fraud. A spokesperson for the Walz administration says new leadership has been installed at the Human Services and Education Department since the controversy. Their comments come a day after an investigation by the Star Tribune into missed warning signs across several state programs. 23 past 6, the Minnesota Supreme Court is allowing Oak Grove to use paper voter rosters in the November election. Anoka County argued all precincts should continue using electronic poll pads. The court ruled a state law allows municipalities to choose between electronic and paper rosters. However, county officials warned paper rosters can make election administration more difficult. The ruling would allow other Minnesota cities to make a similar

0: the Twins try to bounce back against the Yankees. And Monday Night Football last evening for the first win of the season belonged to Kansas City. We've got more music on the way. Stay with us. It's Wednesday's good morning. 89.9,
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0: If you're a Summit Brewing fan, if they're facing foreclosure, BMO Bank claims the company owes more than $8 million after missing a loan payment. The bank is asking a judge to order the brewery property.

0: The Biebs this morning on the People Station, Georgia and those peaches at 6:30 in the morning. As you open the shades this morning or the windows, you'll notice that there could be some fog and mist on the windows. It's foggy this morning in certain areas of the community as you start out this morning, so be careful. A sunny Tuesday is really ahead, even though it looks cloudy right now because it is. Temperatures climbing to around 70 degrees. Westerly winds will run 10 to 15 miles an hour with gusts up to 30. So hold on to your hat. The wind may be looking for a souvenir today. Right now is cloudy, foggy, and 62 in the metro area. I'm heading over to the lenses, the camera lenses from the dual airplanes in Twin Cities Traffic Control. Minnesota 13 northbound, we see our first accident of the morning between Zinwood Avenue and Quinton Avenue in Savage. That's the only thing we see on the system, although we do see a lot of blurry lights because of the low-level cloud cover, better known as fog, in the metro area. Coming up, we'll be celebrating birthdays and a very special guest this morning on KMOJ. And, of course, we're always celebrating you right here at KMOJ. 31 minutes past the hour of 6 o'clock, and it's a morning thing. Glad you're with us this morning. 612-377-3456 puts you in touch with the music.
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0: I know you're part of that campaign at 34 past 6. Good morning to you. Hey, turn it up way past max. Zapp and Roger from yesterday reminding you can listen to Glam Life Kim on Sunday evenings with the Back in the Day show. She plays music like this, Do I Diddy, and Blow That with Zapp and Roger. Good morning.

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0: Our inspirational song of the morning from the LP entitled Africa to America. Locally yours, Sounds of Blackness with their Grammy Award-winning hit. I believe at 39 past 6, the buzz is on the way.

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0: night with 8 wins, followed by Bad Bunny's Super Bowl 60 halftime show with 7. Jean Smart and Matthew Rhys made Emmys history. Smart became the first performer to win an Emmy for every season of the same show, and she also won Outstanding Lead Actress in a Comedy Series for her role in Hacks, making it her 5th win in that category. Rhys became the first actor to win 2 lead acting awards in the same night, one for Outstanding Lead Actor in a Comedy Series and Outstanding Lead Actor in a Limited or an Anthology Series or Movie. Bad Bunny, Shailene Woodley, Sabrina Carpenter, and David Harbour were first-time Emmy Award winners, and other standout moments include a tribute to Dolly Parton, of course, and the recognition of the 50th anniversary of Charlie's Angels. Parton's Steel Magnolia co-star Sally Field took the stage to share a statement before Reba McEntire gave a performance of Parton's songs Appalachian Memories. The 78th annual Emmy Awards took place last night in L.A. and were hosted by Mariska Hargitay. And fashion designer to the stars Bob Mackie has passed away at the age of 87. His death was announced on his Instagram Monday. Mackie was known as the Sultan of Sequins and outfitted legendary artists like Cher and Diana Ross. He earned 3 Oscar nominations as well as 30 Emmy nominations with 9 wins over his career. Mackie was also known for his collaborations with Barbie and QVC and also Cher. He really outfitted her. And on a show called The Carol Burnett Show, every week that show was on, he created 60 new fashions for every show. Wow, that's a lot of sewing. TMZ is also reporting this morning the possible death of actress Hayden Panettiere, the possible cause of it. Citing sources connected to the case with direct knowledge, TMZ is saying the 36-year-old died after taking oxycodone laced with fentanyl. Wow. And Houston researchers are testing whether making music can help older adults keep their minds in tune as memory begins to fade. I remember at the Cora Center, see, you need music to help you remember. But according to the new Rice University announcement, the Federal National Institute on Aging is spending $4 million on a 5-year study tracking seniors with early cognitive decline, a condition that sharply raises the risk of Alzheimer's and other dementias. The trial will follow 210 people comparing songwriting classes against group sessions and listening to music at home. Researchers hope the work reveals whether making music can delay severe mental loss. I know there are a lot of people who are older who can sing every word to every song that they've ever known in their lives, and you just play a note and they can tell you what the name of that song is. You know them too, right? 6:49, more vaccine protection could be coming for infants from the multiviral respiratory illness. The World Health Organization has pre-qualified the viral presentation of RSV vaccine. That means it's expected to make the maternal RSV vaccination more affordable in a number of countries. WHO pre-qualified the vaccine single-dose presentation last year. The multi-dose vials allow the vaccination of more people. RSV is one of the leading causes of respiratory illnesses and hospitalizations. And I was really surprised by this because rapper Macklemore is being dropped from Ed Sheeran's tour following comments he made on stage in support of Palestine. The Grammy Award winner says free Palestine while giving a political speech during his performance at New Jersey's MetLife Stadium earlier this month. The comments led to the Israeli-American Council to demand Macklemore be removed from the tour's remaining dates. The tour's promoter told Rolling Stone that they had been notified by venues of upcoming U.S. dates that the concerts would not be allowed to happen if Macklemore was on the lineup. Macklemore was set to perform at 8 of Sheeran's final 10 U.S. dates, including stops at Mercedes-Benz Stadium in Atlanta and Lucas Oil Stadium in Indianapolis. Be the change, and you can be the change. If you'd like to learn more about how Be the Champion MN is changing lives in the communities, visit bethechangemn.org. Good morning to you. It's 10 minutes before the hour of 7 o'clock. On the way, a very special guest right after 7 o'clock this morning on the People Station. There's Freddie Bell and Chantel Sings in the morning. 89.9, wake up, work out, come on.
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2: 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Let Them Rise, a blueprint for educating black boys, is hosted by Richard Terrell, educator, author, and pastor. It takes place Thursday, October 8th, 6 to 7:30 p.m. at Pillsbury Creative Commons, 3529 Chicago Avenue in South Minneapolis. 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For more information, 612-377-0594. I'm Kimiel Haley, and may the Lord God bless you real good.
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7: I'm Bree Wood with BIN News Now. The capital murder trial of Yella Beezy, whose real name is Marquise Conway, has been delayed due to scheduling conflicts involving witnesses. Prosecutor Tommy Adams says there are scheduling problems with the ATF and FBI.
8: We have critical witnesses who we were unable to get to and approved by their counsel.
7: Conway is accused of hiring a gunman to kill fellow Dallas rapper Mo 3, born Melvin Noble. Prosecutors say several federal agents are expected to testify. The man accused of killing black 29-year-old Tasia Fortune will remain behind bars after a Mississippi judge denied bond. Jarquez Ratliff has pleaded not guilty to murder charges, while police say the investigation remains active and additional arrests are possible. And today is National Voter Registration Day, a nationwide effort to help Americans register to vote. 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
0: Thank you so much for that. And this is National Voter Registration Day. And as we're looking at school day, too, it's a school day forecast, and it looks really, really good. Sunshine and a high near 70 today. It'll be breezy as well with west winds gusting up to 30 miles an hour. The backpack should stay on, but the loose papers may have other plans, so lock it down this morning. Right now, we have clearing clouds and 61 degrees in downtown St. Paul. To the dual airplanes now in Twin Cities Traffic Control, Minnesota 13 northbound. There is a crash in Savage. We've been looking at this for a while. That between Zinwood Avenue and Clinton Avenue in Savage, it should be clearing by this time. Traffic incidents being reported at 35W southbound between exit 36 and Anoka County Road 23 and Lake Drive, exit 33 in Lexington. That's in Blaine. And also in the HOV lane, I knew this was going to happen, 394 in Golden Valley, a crash between Minnesota 100 and 394, a narrow area there. Coming up, a very special guest right after 7 o'clock on the People Station. And we're glad that you're here as we celebrate National Voter Registration Day. If you haven't registered to vote, this is the day to do it. 55 past 6 with Freddie Bell and Chantel Sings in the morning.
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0: She's blowing up the spot. Here is Victoria Monet with Let Me at 56 past the hour of 6 o'clock.

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0: Good morning and happy Tuesday to you on this incredible day, the 15th day of November. I'm thinking about elections. September 1999, 2026. Good morning to you. Glad you're with us this morning on the People Station and the Ice, Minnesota's coldest music. The gang's all here. Chantel sings at the controls. Larry Fitzgerald, we keep you in our memories, my friend. And also, our show is produced by Sean Hartman. Everyone, the color of the day is royal blue, representing confidence, strength, and purpose. Wear it as a reminder to walk into every room knowing that you belong there. Initially, we were going to say a shout-out to Moundsview. We'll do that, but we also will say a good morning to all the fine folks in St. Paul, and you'll understand why in just a moment. Today is not only National Voter Registration Day, it is National Double Cheeseburger Day. So to celebrate that, say not one patty, but two, please. And it's National Double Cheeseburger Day. Two patties, plenty of cheese, and absolutely no room for pretending you ordered something light. And today's words of the wise, you can make it. And we'll leave it right there. And we mentioned St. Paul this morning as our shout-out city because joining us is an individual who has served two decades in state and local government, most recently as the mayor of St. Paul. His administration established a college savings account for every newborn, secured long-term investments in streets, parks, and bikeways, developed a community-centered public safety strategy credited with reducing gun violence by 70%. Oh, you haven't heard me yet. After recently working with Minnesota's Groundbreak Coalition, Melvin Carter is beginning a new chapter as CEO of Fuse. Melvin Carter, good morning.
1: Good morning. Thanks for having me on.
0: It's our pleasure. Congratulations on this new chapter in your career. You're a senior advisor for Groundbreak Coalition, but now you're turning a chapter, joining a 15-year-old organization. Exactly what does Fuse do with you now as the CEO? You're hearing it first of Fuse.
1: Literally hearing it first. This is my first day. I'm headed to school for my first day of school this morning, and my first stop was KMOJ.
0: My man.
1: I'm so excited for this new role. Fuse is a national organization, like you said, that's been around for about 15 years. Their goal is to connect experienced senior leaders with mayors and county executives and local government leaders around the country to take on big projects they might not be able to do without some support. For me, it connects very closely with one thing I've told you many times on this show, which is that, you know, to me, local government is the highest form of government. If you think about who impacts the things that happen on in our day-to-day lives, oftentimes things in Washington, D.C. stall out, and that doesn't mean the problem stalls out just because they couldn't get a majority there. That means the problem goes to local neighborhoods, and that's where mayors and city council members and county executives have no choice but to deal with those things. And so if we're going to move our country forward, and we have to, I believe that happens through city halls and through county, you know, county boards across the country. And this is an organization that's committed to making sure that those communities, those leaders have the resources and connectivity they need to be able to make that momentum happen.
0: It's a familiar voice, Melvin Carter, newly minted as the CEO of Fuse. This is day one, and you articulated it very well, and you're bringing your experience with government, your experience with business, philanthropy, all together to accomplish something that couldn't be done from a perch as the mayor of the city of St. Paul. Is that correct?
1: Well, that's right. You know, I've been mayor through global pandemic, through the murder of George Floyd, through a major cyber attack, through, you know, water mains and river flooding and all kinds of different crises. And it gives me an opportunity to take some of the things that I've learned as mayor, some of those experiences that I've had, and frankly, some of the networks that I've made with very close friends with mayors and, you know, community leaders across the country, and be able to try to apply those lessons we learned in St. Paul on a national scale.
0: So why did you choose this position, and I'm asking this respectfully, why did you choose this position instead of remaining directly involved in electoral politics?
1: Well, you know, electoral politics and particularly local government has been my passion for a really long time. So the truth is, this feels like a natural extension of the work that I've done over the last 20 years. The work that I've done over the last 20 years has been focused in one community right here in St. Paul. And I'm really looking forward to taking, like I said, the lessons learned sort of in that laboratory applying them, helping, you know, communities across the country apply them. So it truthfully doesn't feel like a right turn to me. It feels like a very natural extension of the work that I've spent my life on.
0: Is this a departure from politics or another way of advancing public policy?
1: It's certainly a way of advancing public policy. You know, it's certainly a departure from electoral politics in terms of putting my own name on the ballot. But, you know, the opportunity to work, you know, what I love about local communities, what I love about cities and counties is the sort of, I call it the zoom in, zoom out effect. You know, sometimes we are, you know, working to build the 50-year plan for the community's infrastructure, and sometimes we're helping a local business buy a new refrigerator. And you get that sort of zoom in, zoom out effect to a very extreme level. So, you know, to be able to do that with, you know, some of the mayors and some of the county leaders across the country, frankly, who I've gotten to know well over the last 20 years, and am really inspired by, like I said, it's a departure from electoral politics, but it feels like a very natural extension of the work I've spent my life on.
0: You mentioned this early. Let's go from the 95th floor down to the street level right now. You mentioned challenges that local governments are having. What do you believe are the most urgent right now, and where do you see the greatest opportunity to make a big impact and progress right now from day one?
1: Oh, that's a great question. You know, there's a lot of things that local governments are leading on, whether that's climate. I was one of 400 mayors. You and I talked about this before. I was one of 400 mayors who, after the United States left the Paris Climate Accords, said, you know, we're going to take aggressive action and keep moving our country forward on climate. There's gun violence. You know, the progress we've made on gun violence in this country, sadly, is not a reflection of some incredible awakening that happened in Washington, D.C. It's because local communities, you know, as you mentioned, the work that we did in St. Paul, we did that alongside local communities across the country who are doing similar work. And so those are some things. Right now in front of cities, I think some of the hot-button things are AI utilization, trying to figure out kind of what AI means and how to leverage AI to revamp their products and the way they serve their constituents. It's data centers, how and where data centers can and can't go, and how to utilize those in communities. The big one I would probably say right now is just the lack of resources between, you know, the crunch that everybody's feeling is between prices going up and federal support going down, and with federal support going down, foundation and philanthropic support has tightened significantly, and so local governments across the country face a shortage of resources and capacity, and that's where an organization like Fuse that exists to help boost resources and capacity in a moment like this becomes, to me, as important as ever.
0: There are a lot of people who are telling us around the country that voting is under siege right now, and the Supreme Court put in what some are saying a stopgap measure to mail-in ballots going on, but this is for the primary election. Is this fight over, Melvin Carter?
1: You said it is what?
0: Is the fight over to prevent the stoppage of mail-in ballots?
1: No, it's never going to be over. This administration seems obsessed with it. They are trying to figure out how to instead of appealing to more people with their policies and the work that they do, their goal seems to be to try to limit the number of people who can vote. But you know, for me, this goal of expanding the voting franchise, that's not a partisan thing at all. That's what the documentation says. That's what the Declaration of Independence says. That's what our Constitution says. And so it's about holding ourselves to the promises that we've made in our own national documentation. The one thing that I always remind folks of, though, I think there's making democracy function, which is making sure the votes are cast and things like that, and that's important work. The side of it that I think I've always felt like I've spent my life on is how do we make democracy work? You know, it just the fact that the votes counted and things like that is really important. If we want people to defend these institutions, then democracy's got to demonstrate its ability to help us pay the rent, put food on the table for our children, and make sure that our children have the access or the promise of a better life, which is the goal of every single generation. And that's, to me, the work that we try to do and focus on when I was working as mayor. And that's the work that Fuse is really actively engaged in.
0: That's exciting. We're just about out of time, and my texts are blowing up asking questions about you. St. Paulites are asking, people in Carter, Carter Country are asking, are we gonna lose you? Are the paper clips and the pencils gonna go out of St. Paul? Are you leaving us?
1: No, I'm a St. Paul guy. I'll still be here. I'll be doing a significant amount of travel, because obviously leading a national organization requires a national presence, but I'll still be based out of St. Paul, and looking forward to, just staying around the neighborhood that raised me, the community that raised me.
0: I got a question about Groundbreak. 30 seconds on Groundbreak.
1: Oh, I'm so glad. Groundbreak Coalition is an incredible organization. The CEO, Adair Mosley, and the team that he has put together, they're doing incredible work. You know, the amount that I've learned from them over the past year has been incredible. And seeing the depth of product delivery, the depth of thoughtfulness that goes into all those things. I mean, just from Tanya Allen, who's at the McKnight Foundation, the CEO of the McKnight Foundation, who's the chair of the board, all the board members. I mean, this is an organization that's set up for success. It's set up to create new national models around wealth creation, and I look forward to continuing to be a part of them.
0: Congratulations, Melvin Carter, the new CEO of Fuse, a national nonprofit bringing experienced executive talent into local government to help communities across the country to address complex public challenges and even those no-brainers. Melvin, congratulations, and thank you for joining us and sharing it first right here on KMLJ.
1: That's right. Good morning to you.
0: Good morning to you. We'll be talking soon.
1: Indeed.
0: 24 past 7 o'clock. He's standing by, Melvin Carter, and we'll be right back with more.
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0: Money Long this morning on the People Station. And right now, as the sun is breaking through the clouds, some of these clouds are melting away, actually, right before our very eyes. Sunshine is the main story today with a high around 70. West winds 10 to 15 miles an hour, could gust up to 30 miles an hour. Later on tonight, mostly clear and cooler with lows in the upper 40s. Mother Nature opened the windows and apparently forgot to turn down the fan because it's going to be windy 30 miles an hour. Man, that's going to be quite windy today. So you might want to button it down just a little bit. Right now, the temperature stands at 61 degrees under clearing skies in the Twin Cities. Going to the dual airplanes in Twin Cities, traffic control 35E southbound. A traffic incident is being reported in Columbus. That's at 35 and 35W, where that comes together at exit 123. That's Main Street in Columbus. A traffic incident being reported. That's the only major slowdown on the expressway outside of the normal slowdowns. Oh, we're getting another incident now, a crash at Robert Street North and 94 in St. Paul. Be careful as you go through that area. It's 32 minutes past the hour of 7 o'clock. On the way, this morning's Dear Friend, where we try to solve a love problem with a love song. And again, congratulations to former St. Paul Mayor Melvin Carter, now the CEO of Fuse. And you heard it here on KMOJ, the People Station, and the Ice, Minnesota's coldest music. We'll be right back.
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B2K this morning on the People Station, and right now it's time for this morning's Dear Friend, where we try to solve a love problem with a love song. 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You can write us at Dear Friend. The email address is info@kmojfm.com. You can remain anonymous. And if you think you can solve the love problem, you can call us at 612-377-3456. Of course, we'd love to hear from you. Here is this morning's letter, and it reads this way. Dear friend, my sister and I have always been close, but caring for our mother is beginning to pull us apart. Mom is 81 and still lives in North Minneapolis, a house where we grew up. She knows nearly everybody on the block, attends the same church she's belonged to for years, and has no interest in leaving the neighborhood. She can cook, dress for herself, and carry on a lively conversation, but she can't drive. She needs help getting to appointments, picking up prescriptions and groceries, and just keeping track of the medicine and handling things around the house. Because I live only about 15 minutes away, most of that responsibility falls to me. I take her to the doctor, the church, and her hair appointments, and stop by a lot of evenings each week, and usually give up part of my Saturdays just to handle whatever I didn't get done during the week. I love my mother, and I'm grateful that she's still with us, but I'm also tired. My sister lives about 2 hours away. She calls Mom all the time and comes into town when she can, but she doesn't deal with the everyday responsibilities like me. Still, she has plenty of opinions about how I take care of Mom. If I can bring her a prepared meal because I don't have time to cook, my sister says she needs better food than that. If I suggest hiring someone from the neighborhood to help clean the house, she says strangers shouldn't be going through Mom's things. And if I tell Mom I can't take her somewhere because I already have plans, my sister gets PO'd and reminds me of everything our mother has sacrificed for us. That seems so unfair. Last week I told her that if she has concerns, she just needs to do more than call and criticize. She says living farther away doesn't mean she loves Mom any less. And I told her love wasn't the issue, help is. It didn't go too well. I don't want praise. I'm not trying to keep score. The truth is that checking on Mom by phone is different from doing it every day. Right now, I'm the daughter handling the appointments and everything. And my sister loves my mother, but love without helping me is exhausting. Signed, the daughter who lives nearby. Well, can you help solve this love problem with a love song? If you can, call now, 612-377-3456. That's the number. The daughter is helping Mom, and she gets nothing, apparently. She gets nothing but grief from her sister who lives a couple of hours away. How would you solve this love problem with a love song this morning? You know, there's nothing worse than when families are fighting each other and or in big disagreements. But it's hard. It's hard. We're getting a text from the intruders. I'll always love my mama. Of course you do. Solving love problems with love songs. Her sister gets upset when she takes a ready-made meal to the house instead of cooking something from scratch for her mother. 612-377-3456. What would you do if it were your mother and you couldn't get to her? Would you send somebody over? Solving love problems this morning with love songs. I'm getting a text. Shawnee sending my love. Maybe that's what the out-of-town sister is doing, is sending her love in the best way that she can. She lives a couple of hours away. This morning's Dear Friend,
A sister is taking all the weight of taking care of her mother. Does that happen to you and your family? She's my mother? Okay. I don't know how this fits, but we'll see.

0: A lot of texts coming in, but we'll go to the phone right now and see what you have to say.
1: Good morning, sir.
0: Good morning. How are you?
1: I'm doing well. Just wanted to send words of encouragement to the writer. And William Beckton, be encouraged.
0: Be encouraged.
1: Yes, sir.
0: That's a great, great thing. William Acton, be encouraged. I like that. Who is this? Where are you calling from?
1: This is Pastor Greg calling from Coon Rapids.
0: From Coon Rapids. Are you a pastor?
1: Absolutely, yes.
0: Does that occur? Have you dealt with anything like this in your church? Without giving names?
1: Not in the church, but there is always family dynamics. And you have to just lean on God and trust that your faith and your hope in God, you know, that He will work those things out. And usually that's the outcome. God will work them out.
0: All right. Pastor, thank you so much for your call. Appreciate it.
1: You're welcome.
0: Encouraged too. He says, be encouraged.
2: It's impossible to see.
0: Interesting. Going back to the phone. Good morning. Hello.
3: I'm going to go with the song Family Affair. It's a family affair?
0: Family Affair. Ah.
3: Here's the shylines. I'm not sure. I know it's a family affair. It's a family affair. I like that one.
0: Let me see if I can sing it for you. Let me see.
3: There you go. I love that one.
0: How did I do?
3: That's great. Right, have a good day.
0: Who is this?
3: I'm Cedric from Minneapolis.
0: Minneapolis. Thanks for calling, man.
3: Yeah, you're welcome.
0: One child. Yeah. Family situations are difficult, and the pastor said, be encouraged.
4: Another child grows up to be somebody you just love to burn.
0: I understand.

0: I think we're going to go with the song by The Intruders. I'll always love my mama for this morning's Dear Friend. If you've got a love problem, you can write to dearfriendinfo@kmojfm.com. We don't use your name, and you can stay anonymous, of course. And we appreciate all the calls and all the texts coming in this morning. It's 55 minutes past 7 o'clock. I'm through. Take the call? Okay, hold on. Good morning, KMLJ. Hello. I'm told to take your call.
1: Good morning. How you doing, Fred? How you doing, Chantel?
0: Oh, I see why. Good morning, old school.
1: Okay. Dear Mama is a good song by Tupac Shakur.
0: Dear Mama. Okay, okay. I think that's a great one. Thank you, sir.
1: Thank you, Freddie.
0: Take care.

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1: wake up, work out, come on. 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
10: I'm Bree Wood with BIN News Now. Florida Governor Ron DeSantis is defending the state's support of federal immigration enforcement following a watchdog report on the Everglades detention facility known as Alligator Alcatraz.
11: It seems overkill to me. And they're like, well, you know, it's not required, but if we don't do it, they're going to accuse us of mistreating them. I'm like, they're going to accuse you of that no matter what you do.
10: DeSantis said the site helped detain and deport thousands of people in the country illegally despite concerns over some detention conditions. Atlanta Public Schools is investigating reports that members of the Maynard Jackson High School marching band were subjected to racist taunts during a football game against Jefferson High School. District officials say no students were harmed, but a full review is underway. And Los Angeles Rams head coach Sean McVay said it's still unclear whether returning star defensive end Aaron Donald will play in week two. Donald is working his way back from a two-year retirement. Get BIN News Now on demand 24/7 on the iHeartRadio app.
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12: 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For a fresh start is New Beginnings right here. 61 degrees in the Twin Cities. 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
1: The thing that people don't realize is that when you approach a song and the choice of song you approach and your particular styling and your particular swag or physical movement, it depicts an attitude. And if you take attitude and song, you become a way to be, a lifestyle. It, like Mary J. Blige. Mm. Like when Mary J. Blige sings, her off notes were part of her poetry. That

0: You know what I love about Andre too, man? Like, whenever we have conversations, you always seem fulfilled. Like, you feel, it almost seems like you've done everything you wanted to do.
1: Well, I feel like I live life in my purpose. My purpose has been really spotting the star in other people. Helping.
2: Yes, that's the DJ this morning on the People Station and the Ice Minnesota's coldest music. It is 60 degrees and the sun has finally broken through this morning. Entertainment news now. Cam'ron is bringing back It Is What It Is, an independent sports talk show and podcast hosted by him and Maze. Yesterday, the show officially returned with Season 9, Episode 1. Cam'ron and Maze talked about the first weekend of the NFL season along with other stories, and the show has already amassed over 100,000 views. Rapper Macklemore is being dropped from Ed Sheeran's tour following comments he made on stage in support of Palestine. The Grammy Award winner says Free Palestine while giving a political speech during his performance at New Jersey's MetLife Stadium earlier this month. The comments led to the Israeli-American Council to demand that Macklemore be removed from the tour's remaining dates. The tour's promoter told Rolling Stone that they had been notified by venues of upcoming U.S. dates and that the concerts would not be allowed to happen if Macklemore was still on the lineup. He is set to perform at 8 of Sheeran's final 10 U.S. dates, including stops at Mercedes-Benz Stadium in Atlanta and Lucas Oil Stadium in Indy. The capital murder trial of Dallas rapper Yella Beezy, accused in the murder-for-hire plot, has been delayed. Both the attorneys for Marquise Conway and the state of Texas, told the judge that they've had a scheduling issue with their witnesses. Prosecutor Tommy Adams says a handful of federal agents will be on the stand. Conway is accused of paying a hitman to kill a rapper rival, Melvin Noble, whose stage name is MO3. Mo3. That gunman, Kewan White, was previously sentenced to life in prison. And Tinashe is sharing two new singles from her upcoming album, Pop Star. They're titled Pillow Fight and I'd Rather Be Alone. They follow three previously released singles that are set to appear on the album, including Melatonin, and Crash Out. Tinashe's Pop Star album will be out on September 25th. Did you know that change starts with people who care enough to be involved? Be the Change MN connects Minnesotans with ideas, opportunities, and actions that can make our community stronger. You can learn more by visiting bethechangemn.org. It's 16 and a half past 8 o'clock, and there's some bright sun in North Minneapolis. How about where you are? And some white puffy clouds. Coming up, we've got sports on the People Station. This is the morning.
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2: Good morning, Minnesota. Good morning, Twin Cities. Good morning, Freddie. Good morning, morning crew. This is your boy, your man. This is Sean Sniper with your Sniper Sports Report. Let's get right into it. Minnesota Vikings head coach Kevin O'Connell is taking things day by day with quarterback Kyler Murray. O'Connell confirmed yesterday that Murray is in the NFL's concussion protocol after taking a hard hit during Sunday's win over Green Bay. The coach said that Murray arrived at the team facility feeling pretty good, but it remains too early to determine whether he'll play on Sunday against Chicago. And in baseball news, the Twins dropped their series opener against the New York Yankees 8-3 at Target Field. Andrew Morris took the loss after allowing 3 runs on 3 hits. Minnesota has lost 4 of its last 5 games and continues the 3-game series tonight. In college football, Minnesota enters the weekend with a 1-1 record. The Golden Gophers host Akron on Saturday. The WNBA regular season resumes on Thursday. The Minnesota Lynx return to action Friday against the New York Liberty at Target Center. Minnesota will try to end a 2-game losing streak. And finally, in soccer news, Minnesota United is also looking to reverse its recent fortunes. The Loons have lost 3 straight heading into Saturday's match against the LA Galaxy at Allianz Field. That has been your Sniper Sports Report. And just a quick and friendly reminder that dreams only work as hard as you do. So make sure you give your doubts a day off and dream bigger than you ever have before. Now back to Freddie Bell and the morning crew.
3: Thank you so much, Sean. 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
1: We claim her as our own, a hometown favorite. 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

0: If you missed Freddie Bell and Chantel Sings in the Morning, you missed a lot. A lot.
1: These people are in pictures smiling. They got, you know, they're making sure they don't show the women that are in the photograph. Some of them are underage or whatever, just for their safety. But they're just showing that they've done all of these things. And then they come out and say, I wasn't there, or I was only there for cookies, or I only went there because they, you know, like for the barbecue. Like, come on, man. And then the email, like, hey, do you have any antibiotics? I need some cream. I need ointment. Why would you put that in the email?
2: That picture you see is AI. 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
1: 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I guess that's your best defense these days.
2: AI.
1: And sometimes you know that it's not AI. Because I'm like, hey, I seen you over there. Don't try to play with me. Hey, I seen you there. That's how I come with it.
2: Oh, boy.
1: Hey, I know it was you.
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10: I'm Bree Wood with BIN News Now. On ABC's This Week, House Minority Leader Hakeem Jeffries says Congress must move quickly to address the growing challenges posed by artificial intelligence.
11: Well, we certainly need to begin to act urgently to address the challenges that exist. And unfortunately, Republicans have abandoned their responsibility.
10: Jeffries says Democrats will make AI a top priority at an upcoming caucus meeting as concerns about the technology continue to grow. Black Kentucky Councilwoman Melinda Walford walked out of a city council meeting, ending the session and delaying a vote on a proposed data center. Residents have raised concerns about the project's impact on noise, air quality, and local resources. And Michelle Obama is showing support for Coco Gauff after the tennis star's U.S. Open semifinal loss. Obama, who attended the match, called Gauff a joy to watch and said she's always proud of the 22-year-old champion. Get BIN News Now, on demand, 24/7, on the iHeartRadio app.
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2: 47 past the hour of 8 o'clock, and weather for the Twin Cities. Keep the sunglasses handy today and possibly even tomorrow, because we'll reach 70 this afternoon. Cool in the evenings with the upper 40s tonight, then climb to the lower 70s tomorrow. The wind gets lively today, but otherwise the forecast behaves itself. Right now it is bright and pretty and 60 degrees in Brooklyn Center. Going now to the dual airplanes and Twin Cities traffic control. Minnesota 7 eastbound, there's a crash in Minnetonka between Shady Oak Road and 17th Avenue North. Also look out as you're going through Blaine, 35W southbound, a crash at exit 33. That's Lexington Avenue and exit 32, Blaine, 95th Avenue. Also, we see a crash now at Minnesota 36 in the westbound lane at exit ramp to 35E southbound. Be careful as you go through. That's a narrow and turning road, Minnesota 36 westbound. And we see another accident. No, that's a repeat of the same thing. Going down now to Minnesota 52, U.S. Highway 52 northbound, a crash at the entrance ramp from Eaton Street. Minnesota 55 eastbound, there's a crash there at West Lindale and 94. Be careful. That's narrow, too, because it seems like all these roads are narrow because of all the construction still going on. Suffice it to say, there are accidents all over the metro. Be careful as you're making your way from here to there. It's 48 past the hour, and Clarence Jones, he's on every week at 6 p.m. Check him out.
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2: In 2024, Tito Jackson of the Jacksons died at the age of 70. This is the way they sounded when they did the Destiny Tour. It's called Blame It on the Boogie at 49 and a half past 8.

0: I just want to dance, baby Chief. Do it. Come on now. 55 minutes past the hour of 8 o'clock, and I just got to slide this in here. I'm trying to find T. Michael Rambo. Good morning.
1: Well, good morning. Good morning. How you be?
0: Unbelievable. The question is, how are you? I know firsthand that you've not been feeling well. What's been wrong, man?
1: Well, I don't know that we have enough airtime for what's been wrong with me. But what I can say that I've been overcoming and recovering from is I had a major set of spinal reconstructive surgeries and some other particular procedures that have gotten me back in step. I had a terrible mishap that I was befallen by a carjacking, and the result left me with some serious injuries that were undetected, and now they're resolved and taken care of. And 8 months later, basically, I am back in the... I'm like Michael Jackson. You know, I'm back. I'm back. I'm really, really back. You know, I'm back.
0: I'm back. Actually, that says I'm bad. B-A-D.
1: But you know something, I just paraphrased. I know what the word is. But how you gonna bust a move on me on radio with all our listeners knowing that I had the wrong lyric? Come on.
0: Man, I am so excited that you're back. When I reached you, you said you were stretched out on the floor, and I thought, oh no. So tell me, how far back are you? Are you on stage anywhere soon?
1: Well, you know, as a matter of fact, I've been interested enough, rather, on October 8th, I'll be back at the Dakota. My victory tour, but my comeback tour. I will be there on October 8th singing some songs from my first recording called Simply, and I'll be with Adia Yeshaya. He's an amazing composer, arranger, musician, pianist, etc., and a host of other amazing musicians, and we're just singing simple songs that bring joy and light and love, and also that give me a chance to know what it means to be in community and know what it means to be back in your body, but also back in a way that just speaks to who I am as an artist authentically, and the joy of being in front of people who give me so much energy and help me recover in a major way.
0: Well, I'm so glad to hear that you're well. A little birdie told me, and this is for you, because you said that you talked about the victory. You got the victory. That's from the Jacksons, and you said you're back. You should have said you're bad.
1: And no,
0: Michael Jackson for you, man. Listen to this so that you understand the words. I'm trying to help you, Michael.
1: Well, you know, I need help, and that's why I'm so happy you're talking to me, because I need everybody who wants to be out in community and having fun and to understand that I'm bad is just like I'm back for me, because I am bad and I am back. How about that? And it's like October 8th, it's at 7 o'clock at the Dakota, and we all know where the Dakota is down there on 10th and Nicollet in Minneapolis, and man, I'm just so thankful and grateful for you to give me a ring and just check in on me, because you and Francine and so many other people have been so integral into me feeling the love, and also being able to get back in a way that has fortified my spirit and given me some purpose. So I am really delighted.
0: I'm getting a note here that says that on this stage at the Dakota, you're going to be doing a moonwalk, and you're going to be wearing a white glove, a red jacket, and you're going to have process in your hair.
1: As long as it doesn't get set on fire, I'll be in good shape. All those things could be true. And I remember to put less juice in my processed hair.
0: Man.
1: I just love this time with you, man. Thank you. And all KMOJ and everybody in Minneapolis and the Twin Cities. This is a real treat. And I'm very, very grateful. Thank you for calling me, man.
0: My pleasure. I'm glad you're so much better and that you're bad. Talk to you soon.
1: Peace. Take care.
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Murphy, Freddie Bell, and Walter Q. Bear Banks Jr. We are the People Station.

0: Marty Bell and Chantel Sings in the Morning. You missed a lot.
1: Before we get to entertainment, I was telling you earlier that I made a post on Facebook about your favorite cereal that you're still eating, a kid cereal that you're still eating as a child.
2: Yeah.
1: And Erica says she's eating Golden Grahams.
2: Oh, Golden Grahams.
1: Yeah, Frosted Flakes for Deidre, Julie, and Damon. Damon is all over the place, by the way. Still cuckoo for Cocoa Puffs, says William.

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6: Law and Order is set to be renewed for a 26th season. It's run for like, it originally ran for 20 seasons through 2010 at NBC and was revived in 2022. Man. Uh-oh. Did you see? Was right there.
7: Every time you step on a chair or something like that or do something that you should be doing running around this hallway, I'm going to play.
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6: What was that?
7: 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Man.
6: You got to be there by 7 o'clock. 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But if you're late...
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The People Station at 9:30 in the city. Is it wrong to call somebody a Jezebel these days? That's Giveon on our radio. I thought Jezebel was a derogatory name. Maybe not. For our final check of weather this morning, expect sunshine and a high around 70. West winds may gust up to 30 miles an hour. It'll feel a little cooler than it is right now. Tonight will be mostly clear with lows in the upper 40s, followed by more sunshine and lower 70s on Wednesday. Here's my final word. Tuesday brings the breeze. Wednesday keeps the sunshine, and neither one invited the rain. Right now, it is 61 and pretty in the metro area. And now with a final look at traffic, U.S. Highway 10 eastbound, there's a crash. This is between U.S. Highway 61 and 127 south. 35W, there is also an accident there. This is in Minneapolis in the southbound lane between exit 19 and East Hennepin Avenue and 4th Street. Beware as you go.

0: through there. You know how you go through there? Go through there. That's what you do. Anyway, I cracked myself up. We'll be coming back with the last page and more music on the People Station. This is KMOJ. Twin Cities in the morning. 89.9,
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And also Michael Rambo stopping in this morning. He is recovered, has recovered so much so from previous injuries and ailments that he will be at the Dakota performing. And he says he's back actually. And today, I see that Al McFarlane, Tony White, Jerry Williams, Carolyn Johnson, Bridget Dawkins, Catherine Harp, Sonny Soda, Lynn Jones, and Donnie West, plus Janice Page, all are celebrating birthdays today. It's amazing that they're happening on the same day. Congratulations and happy birthday to you. And what's the most unserious reason that you've ever ended a relationship? What's the most unserious reason you ever ended a relationship? You can call me on this if you like. It doesn't really matter, but I got a list here. One says she ended the relationship because he wore a bedazzled shirt to meet his parents. Another says he took a bite. These are all fella things. He took a bite of my food while I was in the restroom, and I hadn't even taken a bite yet. Another reason, an unserious reason why someone ended a relationship, that they have the same birthday. She says, I couldn't share my day. Interesting. And here's one from him. He says she was speeding on the scenic route. And finally, she kept pronouncing the word wrong. She was saying Alzheimer's disease. Alzheimer's disease. Okay. Just some things that I've heard from around the community. And a serious story. Research is suggesting that dolphins and whales, along with chimps, gorillas, elephants, all experience complex emotion once believed to be reserved for humans. For example, deep grief at the death of a loved one. The most recent evidence came from a researcher who observed a bottlenose dolphin population. Listen to this. During one expedition, the researcher and his team witnessed a heartbreaking scene between a mother dolphin and her deceased newborn calf. The mother could be seen repeatedly lifting the corpse to the surface, presumably in an attempt to get it to breathe. The researcher said the scene was repeated over and over again, sometimes frantically, during 2 days of observation. The mother never separated herself from the calf and seemed unable to accept that the baby dolphin had passed away. Didn't want to leave you on that kind of a note, but that's it. I got to pick up these hits and get out of here. Make way for Mr. Glenn Golden. He's next. Thanks for listening. Thanks for calling. Thanks for making us a part of your morning. And whatever you do, don't forget to dance. See you again.

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1: 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It takes place Thursday, October 8th, 6 to 7:30 p.m. at Pillsbury Creative Commons, 3529 Chicago Avenue in South Minneapolis. 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I'm Kimio Haley, and may the Lord God bless you real good.
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5: I'm Bree Wood with BIN News Now. Chicago Mayor Brandon Johnson has announced his bid for a second term.
6: Chicago, we are not done. We will not be satisfied until we build an economy that works for everyone.
5: Speaking at the DuSable Black History Museum, Johnson called for more funding for public schools, affordable housing, mental health services, and higher taxes on the rich. Black 19-year-old Martinez Long, who fatally shot a gunman during a mall shooting in Michigan, has been sentenced to 2 years of probation. Prosecutors ruled Long acted in self-defense to protect others, but pleaded guilty to illegally carrying a concealed weapon. And Victoria Monet is heading out on a North American headlining tour in support of her upcoming album, Frequency of Love. The album arrives October 2nd, with the tour kicking off October 27th in Raleigh and wrapping up December 17th in San Francisco. Tickets go on sale Wednesday. 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

like you're my honest, Sir Richard. 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
1: 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I'm Kimio Haley. 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Macedonia Baptist Church presents Food Shelf in a Box, Wednesday, September 23rd, 1 to 3:30 p.m. Drive up for curbside service and volunteers will load your car with a box of groceries. 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Let Them Rise, a blueprint for educating black boys, is hosted by Richard Terrell, educator, author, and pastor. It takes place Thursday, October 8th, 6 to 7:30 p.m. at Pillsbury Creative Commons, 3529 Chicago Avenue in South Minneapolis. 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For more information, 651-429-5345. 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For more information, 612-377-0594. I'm Kimio Haley, and may the Lord God bless you real good.
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0: New York City. 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
1: 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I'm Kimmy O'Haley. 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It takes place Thursday, October 8th, 6 to 7:30 p.m. at Pillsbury Creative Commons, 3529 Chicago Avenue in South Minneapolis. 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I'm Kimmy O'Haley, and may the Lord God bless you real good.
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0: 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The Ice. 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
1: 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Macedonia Baptist Church presents Food Shelf in a Box, Wednesday, September 23rd, 1 to 3:30 p.m. Drive up for curbside service and volunteers will load your car with a box of groceries. 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Let Them Rise, a blueprint for educating black boys, is hosted by Richard Terrell, educator, author, and pastor. It takes place Thursday, October 8th, 6 to 7:30 p.m. at Pillsbury Creative Commons, 3529 Chicago Avenue in South Minneapolis. 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For more information, 651-429-5345. 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For more information, 612-377-0594. I'm Kimio Haley, and may the Lord God bless you real good.
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I can hit my section, he be in heels. 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He Mr. Get It Done. I'm Mrs. One of One. Fall in love every time we link. He got me sprung.com. Mind these girls can't keep it peace. 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I ain't in your business and you ain't in mine. Yeah, we both outside. That's my

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1: 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Uh-huh. I woke up a couple meal on my
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